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1: It looks like the highest earning biopic in history now. It belongs to Michael Jackson's biopic. Here he is with You Are Not Alone.

0: 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She's saying hello to acting, and she's still saying hello to music. Still going to do some stuff for us, right? Adele, hello.
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0: 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There goes Will to Power's version, and I'm Dan Blackman. Let me ask you, how much emergency cash should you carry? That's a good question. The experts say you should keep on hand about $200 to $1,000 in case of emergency. Have it somewhere hidden in your house. A few hundred dollars that could help you out in many circumstances, paying for gas, food, last-minute bills, maybe a car breakdown. I agree. Do you agree? Tell me on Instagram. It's Radio Dan Blackman. Follow me there.
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1: 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Salt and Pepper and Vogue and these ladies, TLC. They're touring together. It's Waterfalls.

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Hi, I'm Dan Blackman. If you live in North Fork Village, we appreciate you being a loyal listener. Thanks for keeping us on all day while you work.

0: WHI-EZ-1350. Ms. Janet Jackson and Mr. Dan Blackman, been a lot of heat waves all over the USA. How do you beat the heat? Most common way is to crank up the AC, of course. Drinking water comes in second, and then maybe a small percentage go swimming. 1% eat a lot of ice cream. Do you do any of these? Tell me on Instagram. I'm Radio Dan Blackman. Do me a favor. Follow me there. Stay cool.
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Starbucks Coffee's Easy 1350. WCHI. Man, running through this month quickly, right? It's July 9th already. It's a Thursday. How are you? Dan Black coming along with Vanessa Williams.

0: Chillicothe's Easy 1350, WCHI. Uncle Cracker, Dobie Gray, Dan Blackman, it's Dobie Gray's song. I'm Dan Blackman. National Don't Put All Your Eggs on One Omelet. Because a different clever spin to the old saying, instead of baskets, that you should be, you know, mixing things up in the kitchen and everywhere else in your life. Coming up, I'm going to mix it up. More favorites.
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0: WCHI Easy 1350. Mr. Bruno Mars and Mr. Dan Blackman. So, there's always a correct way, experts say, to dress your hot dog. They say follow this order. Condiment, then chunky relish or onions, then the cheese. So what's your condiment? Is it mustard? That's what I like on a hot dog. My wife likes ketchup. Some people, mayo? No. What do you think? I'm Radio Dan Blackman. Tell me on Instagram.
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I'm Dan Blackman, and just 90 seconds with Murphy, Sam, and Jody, and you're up to date. 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

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WCHI. Into the 11 o'clock hour, you and I go together. And if this was TV, you could see me dancing around a little bit here, trying to be a

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0: WCHI Easy 1350. There is Roxette. I'm Dan Blackman. So which bad male behavior is a relationship-ending deal-breaker for women? Experts say the following: infidelity, of course, tops the list, followed by lying, going somewhere that's off-limits like a strip club, and putting their friends ahead of her. I'm Dan Blackman. Thanks for listening. Check me out tomorrow evening, a Finally Friday. 7 p.m. is when I start. Be safe. 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
2: Ice Cube's Big Three season is heating up. 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Then Coach Steven Jackson and the DMV Trilogy look to take down the undefeated Dallas Power, led by Coach Nancy Lieberman and Captain Greg Monroe. 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
2: Ice Cube's Big 3 season is heating up. The most competitive basketball league on earth is on CBS this Sunday. The defending champion, Miami 305, led by two-time MVP Michael Beasley and Lance Stephenson, take on the Houston Righands looking for their first win. Then Coach Steven Jackson and the DMV Trilogy look to take down the undefeated Dallas Power, led by Coach Nancy Lieberman and Captain Greg Monroe. 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
2: Let this serve as a reminder that there is a new X-Files coming. Hulu is rebooting this, and it's not light work. Does the name Ryan Coogler mean anything to you? Because it should. In Hollywood, he is an amazing filmmaker. Black Panther, and most recently, most recently, Sinners.
3: Yeah.
2: Ryan Coogler is taking on this project. It'll be on Hulu. It'll be a series, just like it used to be on Fox. But he's got all kinds of, he's got his leads lined up. Himesh Patel and Daniel Deadweiler. You may know them. You may not know them yet, but they're, you know, very different types of FBI agents investigating unexplained cases in a revived paranormal division.
3: No Scully and Mulder?
2: Well, maybe I'm hoping for
3: cameos.
2: Yeah, okay. I'm hoping for cameos for sure, but we don't have that. I do know we have some star names who are guest actors. Steve Buscemi is going to be a part of this show. Can't wait for that.
3: He's a walking alien.
2: And the the original creator, Chris Carter, is executive producing, so it will have enough of the original feel.
3: Yeah.
2: So for anyone who never, or if you miss it, it's just a new X-Files that's
3: and new stories, especially with all these UFO reveals going on lately.
2: Look, it's an idea that needs a revival, and Ryan Coogler is doing it. When we have the date, we'll tell you first thing.
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0: back of the net. 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
1: Hi, it's Christina on a Feel Good Friday. I want to know your awesome news of the week, things that are making you smile. Maybe a victory, Annie. What's going on?
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2: 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I know that this company doesn't really call people back unless they're serious. And I think they're calling me back to talk salary. So I'm really excited.
1: Oh, that's awesome. Good luck to you. 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
1: Okay, so we're talking about things that are so expensive, it's not even fun anymore. Some people say food trucks because they've gone, you know, super gourmet, they've raised their prices, there's no place to sit, might as well just go to a restaurant. What about you? What do you want to add to the list?

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1: Hey, it's Christina. So we're looking at things that are so expensive, they're not even fun anymore. Some people are leaving comments on my Instagram, Christina On Air, saying pro sports games. You got the parking, the food, the drinks, the merch. It's just too much. Okay? And some people are saying even owning a dog, the vet bills are how much? Don't forget about the cleaners and, you know, all the things and toilet paper. They're saying it might be cheaper to install a bidet, but if you're not ready to do all that yet and you need some TP money, well, we've got you. The $1,000 fill-up, okay? You can put it in your gas tank or put it into some toilet paper for your bathroom. We've got your chance to win starting Monday morning, 9 a.m.
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1: Hi, it's Christina. Let's do it. Feel Good Friday. Tell me your awesome news. What made you do the happy dance this week? Tell me all about it. Don't be shy. 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

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It's Christina and Murphy, Sam and Jody. 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
1: RIP to the one and only Bonnie Tyler. Total Eclipse of the Heart. She got a lot of airplay during the Total Eclipse of the Sun, by the way. Passed away at the age of

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0: 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Tell me some awesome news of the week, Alana. What's going on with you?
1: I'm working on my health, and I am just so glad I've gotten to a point where I can just get moving, and I'm just focusing on me. And that is huge. And my birthday was yesterday.
0: Oh, my gosh.
1: So this was my survive to thrive birthday.
0: Nice.
1: So I'm celebrating that I survived another year.
0: You did. And happy belated birthday. Congratulations.
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1: Ooh, I can't wait to hear and see Madonna perform along with Shakira and BTS at the World Cup halftime finals during the finals game. It's going to be great. Curated by none other than Chris Martin from Coldplay, too, by the way. Heard there's even going to be some surprises for the kids, like Sesame Street characters. Heck, maybe even Chris Martin will play along. I don't know.

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1: How much time do we spend in the bathroom? Okay, the average spend 416 days of their life in the bathroom. Now, what does that average out to? Men for about 23 minutes a day. Women, they're saying 29.

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1: Hey, it is Christina. It's a Feel Good Friday. Let's talk awesome news of the week. What is going on, Brittany? Tell me what made you happy today.
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1: Oh my gosh. 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You don't want to get rid of all your vacation pics, but you got this person in there. Well, it makes it easier to do it these days.
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1: Okay, so you might have heard the rumors, and I know I did too. We were talking about it earlier, that Taylor and Trav might have a wedding day documentary. That's not true. They said they had professional film crews there were apparently present during their wedding festivities, which led to the rumors. But, I mean, have you not heard?

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1: 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And of course, they're beating out the comedy The Bear with 23. 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

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Good afternoon. This is Jack Cradiville. Well, you get to the age where your parents are a little older than you realize. Leanne Rimes dealing with some parental stress, she's revealed. Here's How Do I Live?

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Well, not necessarily when it comes to movies anymore. 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

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That's right. All next week, it kicks off during the workday. Your chance to win. Here's Michael Bolton.

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Relaxing favorites. Thank you for having us on. This is Jack Cradiville. All right, guys. Your lady's not having a great day. Matter of fact, she's in a bad mood. What's your first instinct? Well, it's to get out of town. Maybe that's not the best idea. We'll take a look coming up. Selena, I could fall in love.

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Jack Cradiville saying hi to everybody in and around Chillicothe. 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
1: Stevie Wonder, part-time lover. This Jack Cradiville, thank you for having us on. So if your girlfriend, your wife, having a bad day, your first instinct might be to back away slowly. Maybe you're not sure what to say. Maybe you're afraid of, well, provoking even more anger. But only 2% of women say they want to be left alone when they're in a bad mood. So be brave. Stick it out. Offer to see what you could get for her. There's more relaxing favorites on the way.
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0: 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WCHI. There is Hall & Oates, and I'm Dan Blackman. 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